second. Yeah, what a man. Today is gonna be a good day. 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

0: 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You have to be like a roof with lots of antennas, get all the images, and you don't say, I don't like this because it was better before. This is not chic, this is not elegant. You know, every period has the taste it deserves. Vulgar, not vulgar, we don't know. It's not up to us to be the judge of times.
1: 17 grados a esta hora en la capital del Biobío, viento de entre 20 y 22 kilómetros por hora, según indica la Dirección Meteorológica de Chile. Tarde de día sábado 12 de septiembre, que seguimos contigo compartiendo en la radio.